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0: The countdown has started for the biggest jam on radio and TV this Sunday morning. 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

All right, turn. They're kicking off our show for today. That's by the birds, by the way. I want to greet a few of the early birds watching the show or listening to the show. 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GSAT 68, Cable Link 2. And Sky Cable, Channel 19. We are also on the radio, as mentioned earlier, in 9 cities and provinces around the country. So continue to enjoy music with us. Efren Tuazon in Mariveles, Bataan. Hello. We have Ed Capinpin from Binangonan, Rizal. God bless as well. Happy Sunday to Michael Manalo and family always tuned in. And also hello to Manny Kamama in Imus, Cavite, RJ's number one fan. Now we're going to move on to more music again. I just want to remind you to text us. Remember, we have prizes up for grabs. Two winners will be announced by the end of the show. A female winner will win this pair, and a male winner will win this pair of Vivian Sarabia shades. Thank you, Doctora Vivian Sarabia. The optical clinic is located at Facilities Center, ground floor, Shaw Boulevard, Mandaluyong City. This next song is my son's favorite Beatles track, so I want to dedicate it to him. Aiden Maddox David, this one's for you. Also dedicated to his Ate Jane Reyes. Here's Don't Let Me Down.

All right, sorry, you caught me dancing there. My son Aiden is actually in the studio enjoying that song earlier. That's his favorite Beatles song, as mentioned. To everybody out there who has joined our show every single Sunday morning, thank you so much. To you who have made it a family affair, we really appreciate all the messages you send our way. So continue to do that. There are several ways to do that. Again, 0917-581-6500 or facebook.com/RJ100. I know you're here for the music, so let's move on to an ABBA track, one that has proven to be one of their most successful songs. Number one hit around the world, including the UK and many countries in Europe. Here's Knowing Me, Knowing You.

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0: Jive Talking by the Bee Gees there. All right. I hope you're enjoying the show so far. Again, this is Angel Jamie, and this is your RJ Sunday Jam. Hello to Alice Mendoza in Imus, Cavite. Hello as well to Florencia De Leon. Christina Ong, always tuned in from Santa Cruz, Manila. We also have Dindo Magsino from Bucot, Talisay, Batangas. And good morning to Gabrielle in Noro Zagaray and Maria Ana Villaflores in Cainta from John and Rose Fuego in Makati. Let's move on to the next track. We've got a treat because we have two great artists from different generations, Paul McCartney alongside Kylie Minogue. Here's Dance Tonight.
1: From, ooh, not long now, it's going to be that special moment when one year moves to another. I think there's only one thing that we can do in this room to prepare ourselves for moving from one year to another, and that is having a dance. Shall we dance tonight? Yeah. This is a song that's had me dancing for the year. I think it might have had you dancing too. It certainly will now. We welcome Sir Paul McCartney and Kylie Minogue.

That was from the Jules Holland Show. I hope you enjoyed that. Again, Kylie Minogue alongside Paul McCartney performing Dance Tonight. And speaking of Dance Tonight, let's keep it going. Let's move on to the 80s. This next track is from 1981. It's a request for today. Earth, Wind & Fire delivering this song, which was a major hit. Let's groove.

All right, that was Let's Groove by Earth, Wind, and Fire. You're tuned into RJ Sunday Jam, and we're cruising through six decades of the greatest, latest, and rarest hits, enjoying music with each and every one of you. Once again, we are live nationwide, and I'd love to greet a few of you who messaged. Keep doing that, by the way, because this show is yours, and greeting you is a big part of what makes this show special. Vic Reyes in Talamban, Cebu. Good morning from Cebu. Let's move on to Bohol. In Tagbilaran City, Bohol, Abet, Alex, Bom Bom, Boholan Boys, and Monching Bautista, good morning. We also have a greeting going out to Attorney Dan Huerta in Nueva Ecija, and also Boy Garcia in Marivelas, Bataan. Happy Sunday morning. Let's move on to the next song. I think it's time for us to enjoy the Carpenters. Here's their version of Ticket to Ride.

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7: 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You're tuned in to, once again, a show that makes sure we deliver the greatest, latest, and rarest music videos for all of you. Before we move on, take a look at this. Boss Max 3 Coffee. Gawa ito sa piniling coffee beans at puno ng mga sangkap na galing sa prutas na mangosteen.

0: Margaritaville there by Jimmy Buffett. I hope you're enjoying the show so far. We're still within the first hour of the show, 9:49 on the clock. This is once again RJ Sunday Jam. We'll play a song by the main man RJ in a bit from his birthday concert last year. But for now, let's enjoy this track. Mrs. Brown, you've got a lovely daughter.
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1: All right, so this is once again RJ Sunday Jam. Let's greet a few folks. Alvin, Liga in Davao City, hello. We also have a greeting going out to Mommy Lily. Happy birthday for tomorrow. Lola Lilay at Tito Loloy Ronaldo. Sa Mambaho Kamigin. Oh, wow. Leia from Bye Bye City, Leyte. To Lola Lilay and Tito Loloy Ronaldo in Mambaho Kamigin. My grandparents are from Kamigin or were from Kamigin, and I love hearing that you guys are tuned in from there. Hello to everybody from there. They were from our cottage was in Yumbing, Kamigin, but they were from Katarman. Let's move on to the next greeting here. San Forti Isidro in Parales Compound, subdivision Bacoor City. Good morning. Requesting for You've Got a Friend by James Taylor. We'll work on that. But for now, as promised, we miss the main man, RJ. Don't worry, he sends his love and we will play his music for you guys so you don't miss him too much. Like this next track, which is mentioned, is from his wonderful, magical birthday concert from last year, 80th birthday concert, where he was joined by amazing artists, his friends on stage at RCBC. Here's Unchained Melody by Arnel Pineda at the RJ birthday concert last year. Here you go.
2: He showed the world the power of Filipino talent. Please give him a warm welcome. The legendary Mr. Arnel Pineda!
3: Happy birthday.

As mentioned, that was a magical night. I was there as the host. That was the main man RJ's 80th birthday concert, and he was joined by the amazing and very humble guy Arnel Pineda. Aside from being absolutely talented, he's really someone we all need to be proud of. What a voice. Again, that was Unchained Melody. We're going to move on to more music. We got a request earlier. What you asked for, if we have it, we will play. James Taylor, You've Got a Friend. Here you go.

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1: All right. You've Got a Friend by James Taylor, a request there. Thank you again for tuning into the show. We love playing requests. Again, just text us at 0917-581-6500. If we have it, we'll gladly play it for you guys. What's our mix here? We play the greatest, latest, and rarest music videos out there from six different decades. Moving on to another hit and another request for today, going out to John in Iligan City. Here's Proud Mary by John Fogerty.

I see a very bright, bright, sunny southern day. And one day down in a rebuilding, happening and resurging New Orleans, I'm gonna sing this next verse for a lot of smiles.

0: All right. Proud Mary, John Fogarty there. Thank you so much for joining us. This is RJ Sunday Jam into the second hour of the show, 10:07 on the clock. Next song is a song which was recorded by Eric Clapton for a film called Phenomenon. And this was prized with, listen to this, 8 Grammy Awards. Clapton took home at the 39th annual ceremony in 1997. And in this version, you've got Babyface with Eric Clapton. Here's Change the World.
1: Good evening, everyone. He's a friend. Well, let's do it.

All right, Change of the World. Again, a Grammy Award winning song there. You've got Babyface with Eric Clapton. It is 10:12 on the clock. Now, Eric Clapton is one of the best guitarists out there. And if you're like him, if you love the world of guitarists, well, we are joined by our friends from RJ Guitar Center this morning to show us some of the guitars you should know about. RJ Gigline, what is it all about? Robin, let me know.

yes, we're setting the bars up. Yes, we're raising the bars up with the guitars that we have in RJ Guitars right now. So what I have here is an RJ Gigline Broadcaster. Oh, so it's a Telecaster style guitar, but we changed the pickups. We're using currently a Fender Vintage Original pickups. Yes, these pickups come for like 12,999 pesos, so about 13,000 pesos if you're gonna buy them by it themselves and install it in your guitar. And right now I'm using an RJ Guitar Gigline Broadcaster. And okay, so that's how it sounds. I know you like the sound of that guitar, but what if I tell you that for only 11,999, your guitar can sound just like a Fender Original Telecaster? I'm gonna show you right now. So I'm gonna swap out this guitar with a different one. So this one, I'm gonna swap out with another RJ Gigline guitar. So, okay, let's try using another guitar. So this one again, that sound that you just heard is from a Fender Original Telecaster pickup, okay? So right now I'm gonna pick a freshly picked guitar right here. Very nice butterscotch color, all right? And then plug it in. So you remember the tone earlier, right? So I'm gonna show you that this one sounds just like that. So one, two, three.

0: right? You can hear it, right? The fullness, the richness of the tone, the brightness, you know, and even the glass tone of Telecaster rich in this RJ Gigline broadcaster. Again, this comes already pre-installed in your RJ Guitar Gigline broadcaster. Just look for this sticker right here, just like this one. It says there that it has RJ Meritone pickups. So this one particularly is what we call the Twang Line guitar pickup. Okay, so what is the RJ Gigline broadcaster anyway, for those who don't know? So this RJ Gigline broadcaster is our mid-range priced electric guitar, Telecaster. It has alder body, it has maple neck and fretboard, this particularly. It has stainless steel frets, ball and fret wires, Meritone Twang Line pickups that I showed you earlier. And this one also comes with vintage tuners, just like this one. You can see it here, the Cluson vintage type close back tuning machines right there. And now you can get this for only 11,999 pesos. It comes in three different colors. So this one I'm holding right now is what we call the Butterscotch Blonde. The one I held earlier, this one, is the Sunburst color. And we also have a black color right there. Very beautiful vintage style Telecaster broadcaster from RJ Gigline. And if you want some upgrade, by the way, this one comes for only 11,999 pesos. Or if you think that's a little too pricey, you can also get it for installment, you know, for 3 months, 0% interest for only 3,999 pesos and 66 cents. 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For BDO, BPI, China Bank, HSBC, East West Bank card holders. So you can get this now. And if you want some a little more upgrade, you know, a little more stylish and all that, you can also get the RJ Gigline Special Edition broadcaster, just like this one. Okay, so one of the upgrades for this one, it also comes with the Meritone Twang Line pickups that I showed you early on. And also the stainless steel frets, ball and frets. And this one, the finish of this neck, very beautiful finish. It's a satin finish. So it's not a glossy one, just like this one. You know, you can compare it. This one is best suited for, you know, fast playing, you know, for shredders and all that. It's more comfortable to play for those. And it also comes with gold hardware. You can see this very nice looking gold hardware right there. Gold pickups, gold bridge, gold control plate. And mind you guys, this is a branded bridge. This is a Wilkinson M-Series Telecaster bridge right there. Very, very fancy. You know, for this one you can get for only 13,999 pesos over 3 months for only 4,666.33 cents, or for 36 months for only 528.85 pesos, you know. So you can get this now for all RJ Guitar Center stores near you, Shopee, Lazada, or TikTok shop. Now, maybe you have a guitar that you want to, you know, make sound better. I'm going to show you later a hack on how to make your guitar sound better, okay? So stay tuned. I'm going to give you back to Jamie for more music, all right? So back to you, Jamie.
1: Thank you, Rob, and we'll see more of Robin in a bit and more of those amazing guitars and also accessories you can buy at RJ Guitar Center branches around the country and also online. 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
9: All right, Osteogard here. Let me tell you more about this. 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Ang Osteogard, may 500 mg glucosamine at chondroitin. 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And we're ready for the next song. 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

Baby, do that conga, no, you can control it any longer. Come on, shake your body, baby, do that conga, no, you can control it any longer.

Yes, with those two artists on stage, The Rhythm Is Gonna Get Us. That was Conga and Rhythm Is Gonna Get You by the main men, RJ and City, during RJ's 80th birthday concert. I hope you enjoyed that. Now, a few greetings before the next song. Thank you for joining me and enjoying music with me, Ernesto from Bacolod City, Negros Occidental. We also have Ed A. Blanza in Dasmariñas City, Cavite. Just woke up, tuned into quickly RJ Sunday Jam to catch my favorite nostalgic music. Ed, I hope you're enjoying it so far. Also, happy Sunday Jam to everyone. It makes my Sundays complete. Dr. Robert Saul of Tagaytay and Wak Wak. As RJ always says, the John Lennon of Tagaytay and Wak Wak. Happy last Sunday of the month. Is it the last Sunday of the month already? Wow. Time flies. Mabuhay RJ Sunday Live. Mars Efson in Bikutan, Paranaque. Raleigh Kaluma, hello as well. Elmer and Gina Egaloy in Tacloban City, thank you for messaging on Facebook. Next song, we have Here Comes the Sun by Paul Simon along with David Crosby. I hope you enjoy their version. Here you go.

All right, that was Here Comes the Sun. Graham Nash was also there with David Crosby and Paul Simon. It's a beautiful song written by George Harrison, my favorite Beatle. He was trying to avoid an Apple Corps meeting with the band, so he went to his friend's house. And around the garden, he had his acoustic guitar, Eric Clapton's house, actually, and he started playing and came out with that song. I hope you enjoyed that. And speaking of the Beatles, I think it's time for another Beatles track. But as we are almost running out of time, we have an hour left. I'll greet a few folks again. Rolly Kaluma, hello once again. Thank you for tuning in. In Palawan, Renilio Abreu from Busuanga, Palawan. Thank you so much. We have Renee the Diva's wife, Marissa, in Hinigara, Negros Occidental. Shout out, Vic Pascual, na palaging nakikinig sa RJTV gabi at araw. Thank you so much, Vic and family. We also have Danilo Belmes, Pinatilan, Valencia City, Bukidnon. Thank you for tuning in to the show from Bukidnon. Moving on to the Beatles track I mentioned, I'm happy just to dance with you. Here you go.

0: one of those hard
1: I'm days, happy Michael. Just to Dance With You by the Beatles there. Thank you so much for joining me and enjoying music with me. Let's move on to more music, shall we? This next track is a version of How Can You Mend a Broken Heart, a version done by none other than Michael Bublé.

How Can You Mend a Broken Heart by Michael Bublé. All right. More greetings. I love hearing from you folks. We are live nationwide on RJTV and RJFM. Angel Jamie here, keeping you company up until 12 noon. It is 11:03 on the clock. We have Mar Ortiz and Mirna Rocha. Thank you for watching the show. I will see if we have I Will Always Love You. We'll look for that song. If we have it, we'll play it. Kayabyab family, Mama Bell, Ate Jam, Jomar, Jasmine, and Barangay San Jose, Puerto Princesa City, Palawan. Hello from Papa Jewel, and happiest 23rd birthday to Ate Jam. Happy birthday, Jam. And we have a greeting going out to Commander ng Buhay Ko na si Helen Palomer at mga anak ko na sina Caitlin, Ann, Erica, Ishi, and Colleen, and mga apo. Kuya Wawai and Mateo, hello from Warren Palomar in San Pedro City, Laguna. Let's move on to the next track. We have a song from RJ's Icons of Pinoy Rock concert from years back. I believe this was 2015. I also hosted that show and I was in awe of the talent that was present during that concert. And my biggest wish was more people were there so they could have witnessed that magic that night. Here's Ellie Buendia with the main man RJ performing I Wanna Be Your Man.

I'll pull up another video from that concert and also share that magical night with you, along with RJ's 80th birthday concert within this last hour. Again, text me your requests. If we have it, we'll play it for you. But for now, we got a request. This may not be the version you asked for, but it is the song you asked for. I hope you enjoy it. Nonetheless, I Will Always Love You by Whitney Houston.

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1: Mabibili sa Mercury Drug, Watson's, and other leading drugstores. 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
8: Alright everybody, welcome back. You're tuned in to RJ Sunday Jam. It is 11:16 on the clock. We've got about 44 minutes left on the show. So let's continue to enjoy music together. Remember, I will be announcing the winners of the Vivian Sarabia Shades. One female winner will be winning this. A male winner will be winning this. If you want to be one of the two winners, text again your random messages, either requests or greetings. 0917-581-6500 is the number to text. Let's move on to our next track. All right, we're going to move on to the fifth dimension here. For now, Aquarius, let the sun shine in.

All right, that was The Fifth Dimension with Aquarius and Let the Sun Shine In. More greetings. Thank you again for joining me and enjoying music with me. Take It Easy by The Eagles. Rolly Dol Dol watching from Pasibi, East Orbis Tondo, Pangasinan. We'll see if we have it. Take It Easy by The Eagles. We also have Jerry and Zenny Malabanan in Caruhatan, Valenzuela City, and Vic Reyes in Talamban, Cebu. You only have about 40 minutes to text me, so do that now. Let me greet you on air and on TV. Our text number is 0917-581-6500. Sharing magic from years ago, 2015, when we had the icons of Pinoy rock join RJ, the main man, to have the Icons of Pinoy Rock concert. Here are two numbers from that concert, especially for each and every one of you. As Filipinos, we need to see and witness this magic if you weren't there yourselves. Here's, firstly, Kamusta Mga Kaibigan by Resty Fabunan, and then Teacher's Enemy Number 1 by the iconic Pepe Smith. Enjoy.

0: Aubrey, I read a request. All right. Messages coming in. Shout out po, Fraulan Bien Viaje, watching from Cainta, Rizal. Joven Dia from Davao del Norte. Hello. Also, Dan Tak from San Fernando, Pampanga. Thank you much for watching the show. And Bite Emily from Tarlac City. Sunday morning. I'm going to greet a few folks on Facebook too. Posted. Michael Manalo and Emily from Las Nias. Kathleen Sue Spaner in Bacoor, Cavite. Requesting for Onu by the Platters. We'll look for that now. Again, Walomer and family. Chuvo in Binangon, Rizal. Rafi Bio. Thank you. We'll try to see if we can still squeeze this in if we have it. Thank you again for messaging on Facebook. Let's move on to the next song, which is another request of this Beatles track, mainly performed by Paul McCartney. Here's Bird.
1: Oh, this has been in the show where you all go away and they leave me alone with you. Just give me. I can have you, Cam. The song I'm playing now was written in the 60s when there was a lot of troubles in the states of America, particularly civil rights. And I don't know if any of you know, but sometimes we call girls birds. Yeah? And I can't put this song without him.

0: free.
1: Blackbird by Paul McCartney there. I hope you enjoyed that. We have more greetings. Paning Batan family from Taguig, happy advanced birthday to Papa Marlo. And to wife Jenny, daughter Pau, and nieces Margot and Stella, hello from Arnold de la Peña in Tanawan City, Batangas. We're going to move on to the next song now. It's a request, Kathleen de Jesus and family. This one's for you, Only You by The Platters.

Only You by The Platters. Now, hello to Romel Biteng and family from Tarlac City. Always watching. Shout out from Legazpi, Roberto Vicente. Thank you so much. Shanay Venere in Marinduque. Thank you for always tuning in. Bien Zapanta and family in Antipolo. Hello as well. Moving on to a song that was originally featured in a musical. Here's a version done by the great Frank Sinatra. Can we expand this? I want to see if he's joined by another artist. He's joined by another artist named Tony. I can't see the last name for now. Atola on guitar. There you go. Here's Send In the Clown.

All right, Tony Mottola there and Frank Sinatra performing such a deep, meaningful song called Send In the Clowns. Many versions of that track. That remains one of my favorites. I hope you enjoyed that. We're going to leave you with an RJ video featuring Mix Phoenix to end our show for today, but not before I announce the winners of the wonderful Vivian Sarabia Shades. Thank you again for texting and watching the show. Male winner who will win this pair are Nilo Abreu. Congratulations. Female winner is Leah Theresa Modena. Congratulations to you as well. Someone will reach out to you to let you know how you will receive your prizes. Doctora Vivian Sarabia Optical is located at Facility Center, Ground Floor, Shaw Boulevard, Mandaluyong City. Like them on Facebook or Instagram at Vivian Sarabia Optical. It is time for me to go and leave you with another video featuring the main man RJ, and this time featuring Mix Phoenix as well. Till next Sunday, and see you on the Drive Time Show as well through the week. Here's Killing Me Softly by the main man RJ and Mix Phoenix. Happy Sunday, everybody. Bye.

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1: There's an old Australian stockman lying dying. 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

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From his album, RJ Muli, here's Matod Nila.

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1: All right, we got the tenor sax, vocal group, piano, drums, and guitar. We're all set to make a hit rock and roll record. Now let's hear it. Hold it, hold it. Something's missing.
2: A teenage idol, man. You don't have a teenage idol.
1: Oh, yeah. Yeah, wait here. I'll get one. Hey, kid!
3: Who, me?
1: Yeah, can you sing?
3: No.
1: Good, come with me. Say, where were you going just now?
3: I was on my way to high school.
1: Perfect. Now you stand up there in front of that microphone and say high school when I point at you. Kid, you're gonna be a big record star.
3: Uh-oh.
1: Hey, that's good too. Throw that in. Now here we go.

0: Hey, wait a minute. What did you put that on the end for?
1: Well, it was just a little, you know, embellishment.
0: Oh, yeah? Well, you keep that up, and the first thing you know, this record will swing. And then where'll we be?
1: Yeah.
0: Okay, you guys, that's the first side.
2: Isn't that a kind of short song?
0: Yeah, it gets more plays that way.
2: Oh,
0: Hey, by the way, what's your name?
2: Clyde Ankle.
0: Perfect.
2: But I can't sing.
0: Well, what's that got to do with anything? You got all the requirements. A pretty face and a pompadour.
2: Well, do I get to pose beside a tiger?
0: Nah, that's been done. Maybe we'll get you a moose.
2: Well, maybe now I can have my admiroids taken out.
0: What, and ruin your amateur standing?
2: Well, could you at least get me a date with that mouseketeer that grew up?
0: All right, we'll see.
1: Oh, boy.
0: Now, you're going to go 3 nights a week for finger-snapping lessons.
2: Ooh, I've wanted to do that as long as I've been in showbiz.
0: Hey, wait a second. How long you been in showbiz?
2: About a minute and a half.
0: Oh. Now, let's see if you can act humble in front of the press.
2: Okay. Oh, I'll never replace Elvis.
0: All right.
2: He's the king.
0: All right,
2: boy.
0: All right. Don't overdo it.
2: Hey, how can we be sure the girls are going to scream at me?
0: Ah, don't worry. Will you, kid? I got a screaming machine right here.
2: Yeah?
0: It replaces a teenage audience. We put it in the back of the auditorium, push the button, Panicsville. Here, listen. Will you get out of that drummer's lap?
3: Bent my cymbal, man.
0: Now, here's some variations.
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0: mabibili sa Mercury Drug, Watson's, and other leading drugstores. 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
1: BBC News with Roisin Hasty. 4 days since twin earthquakes struck Venezuela, American and French rescue teams have pulled a man and his teenage son alive from the rubble. The number confirmed dead now stands at 1,450, but thousands more are missing. Iran and the United States are engaged in a war of words as continued attacks by both sides put their ceasefire under ever-increasing strain. Iran's foreign minister has urged other parties not to intervene in the administration of the Strait of Hormuz, with Washington hitting back, accusing Tehran of taking an international waterway hostage. A rare split has emerged in Iran's top religious body. Nearly three-quarters of the 88 members of the Assembly of Experts issued a religious edict calling for the assassination of the American president and the Israeli prime minister. Turkey has slammed Israel's move to recognise the massacre of Armenians during the First World War as genocide. Ankara called it a political decision aimed at covering Israel's own crimes against Palestinians. Turkish police have arrested more than 50 people at a gay pride demonstration in Istanbul that went ahead despite the city's main gathering point being closed off. Among those arrested was a journalist covering the march. Uganda's communications regulator says it's investigating the shutdown of the biggest independent media group. Nation Media Group says an overnight security raid disrupted its television, radio and newspaper operations. Co-host Canada have defeated South Africa 1-0 in the first match of the knockout stage of the World Cup. The midfielder Stefan Eustachio scored Canada's only goal just minutes before the final whistle. And a mysterious vigilante appears to have taken drastic measures against alleged motorcycle thieves in Mexico's western city of Lagos de Moreno, where at least five men were found duct-taped to lampposts.
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1: BBC News with Roisin Hasty. More than 2,000 international rescue workers and 100 sniffer dogs are continuing to search the rubble after Venezuela's twin earthquakes as hopes of finding survivors fades. Tens of thousands remain missing. The number of confirmed dead is close to 1,500. Iran and the United States are engaged in a war of words as continued attacks by both sides put their ceasefire under ever-increasing strain. Iran's foreign minister has urged other parties not to intervene in the administration of the Strait of Hormuz, with Washington hitting back, accusing Tehran of taking an international waterway hostage. Turkey has slammed Israel's move to recognise the massacre of Armenians during the First World War as genocide. Ankara called it a political decision aimed at covering Israel's own crimes against Palestinians. Pakistan says it's carried out an intelligence-based ground operation followed by airstrikes against Islamist militants along the border with Afghanistan. The information minister, Utaullah Attara, said 29 people were killed. President Putin has acknowledged that Russia is suffering fuel shortages as a result of Ukrainian attacks on energy infrastructure, but said the situation was not critical. He said the main task was to increase air defences. Israel says it's destroyed underground infrastructure in southern Lebanon used by Hezbollah. The statement said the military had hit a 200-metre tunnel in the town of Majdal Zun. Co-hosts Canada have defeated South Africa 1-0 in the first match of the knockout stage of the World Cup. The midfielder Stefan Oustakio scored Canada's only goal just minutes before the final whistle. And a mysterious vigilante appears to have taken drastic measures against alleged motorcycle thieves in Mexico's western city of Lagos de Moreno. BBC News.
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